they say. 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I see faces in a crowded cafe. 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

can a mountain exist before it is washed to the sea? 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

0: God pinse og nyt langhelgen, for dette siste røde dag før jul.
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2: On a warm summer's eve, on a train bound for nowhere, met up with a gambler, we were both too tired to sleep, so we took turns of staring

En i retro, tidløse klassikere fra 70-tallet og mer. Some things in life are bad, they can really make you mad. Other things just make you swear and curse. When you're chewing on life's gristle, don't grumble, give a whistle.

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Just look right in my face. I was born standing up.

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Tell me, dear, are you lost? Oh, Lord, Lord. I wonder. You know, someone said, the world's a stage and each must play a part. Oh God. Oh man, I tell you. And I had no cause to doubt you. Sing it, baby.

P9 Retro, tidløse klassikere fra 70-tallet og mer. Summer evening on the Champs-Élysées. Secret rendezvous they planned for days. I see your faces in a crowded cafe. 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